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2: On August 8, 2001, we made a commitment to our nation. 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
2: Wednesday, day 3, I beg to differ national finals, powered by Julius Berger, Nigeria PLC. The stakes are higher, the minds are sharper, and every argument matters. At 3 p.m., Heritage Group of Schools Lagos will go head-to-head against Silver Bird International School Board Accord on the topic, public opinion often harms governance. At 4 p.m., Square College Lagos will go shoulder-to-shoulder against Fountain School Jikoi Abuja on the subject, poverty is more psychological than economic. 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
1: Wednesday, day 3. I beg to differ national finals. Powered by Julius Berger, Nigeria PLC. The stakes are higher, the minds are sharper, and every argument matters. At 3 p.m., Heritage Group of Schools Lagos will go head-to-head against Silverbird International School Board Accord on the topic, Public Opinion Often Harms Governance. At 4 p.m., Square College Lagos will go shoulder-to-shoulder against Fountain School Jikoi Abuja on the subject, Poverty is More Psychological Than Economic. At 5 p.m., Honeyland School Lagos will be up against Community Secondary School on the motion, morality is subjective. Ideas will clash. Arguments will ignite. Champions will emerge. I beg to differ. National Finals is powered by Julius Berger, Nigeria PLC, and supported by Obi Wheezy, Card Center Nigeria Limited, Wakanao, New Hall School Lekki, Nigeria Conservation Foundation, and Drinkstone.

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1: On August 8, 2001, we made a commitment to our nation. 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